Hey, I'm Cody Johnson. I Heart Country is playing my new song for y'all all day long. So turn it up. This is the I Heart Country world premiere of Horseback. He's a ranch hand in a pinch, man. Hotter than the red on a cattle brand. 'Cause she's a gold digger with a quick trigger. A cast iron skillet.

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1: 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Oh, we finally made it to the weekend. Kicking it off there with our iHeart Country world premiere, Kojo and Horseback. I'm Aaron Michael. Let's get you home, get you to the weekend here with our buddy Jelly Roll and Nita

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1: 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So turn it up. 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Hotter than the red on the cattle brand. 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
1: And we're so excited. Get ready for another world premiere. Another country song you heard here first. Cody Johnson's Horseback is coming up after Chase Matthew, Darlin', right here. Why is he

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2: 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So turn it up. This is the iHeart Country world premiere of Horseback. He's a ranch hand in a pinch, man. Hotter than the red on the cattle brand. Cause she's a gold digger with a quick trigger. A cast iron skillet swinging lid flip.

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1: And we always appreciate you for letting us bring you into the weekend. Yes, Friday feels so good to finally be here, right? In fact, Feel Good Friday. Let's do some of that. 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We'll share coming up next hour. 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
1: 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Plus, Dolly Parton continuing to grow hers. 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
1: Hey, I'm Cody Johnson. I Heart Country is playing my new song for y'all all day long. So turn it up. This is the I Heart Country world premiere of Horseback. He's a ranch hand in a pinch, man. Hotter than the red on the cattle brand. Cause she's a gold digger with a quick trigger. A cast iron skillet swinging lid flip.

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1: 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I kind of expected them to, right? I mean, with a lineup like Kenny Chesney joining it, Lainey Wilson, it's going to be huge. So make sure to get in on these tickets as fast as you can. Just check it out.

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1: Hey, I'm Cody Jones. I Heart Country is playing my new song for y'all all day long. So turn it up. This is the I Heart Country world premiere of Horseback. He's a ranch hand in a pinch, man. Hotter than the red on the cattle brand. 'Cause she's a gold digger with a quick trigger. A cast iron skillet.

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1: And we are trying to get to September. Nobody wants to fast forward through summer. That is unless you got tickets into this year's iHeartRadio Music Festival. Presented by Capital One, we have Lainey Wilson, we got Kenny Chesney, and more. Sin City, we coming, baby. You want to be there, too? Keep listening, because we're giving away trips for your shot to join us in Vegas.

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1: Yeah, we got a brand new one. We're world premiering today from Cody Johnson called Horseback. You're going to hear that coming up in just a couple minutes. First, Wayne D. and Tay giving you Zach John King. It's called Get to Drinkin'.

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1: 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So turn it up. This is the iHeart Country world premiere of Horsepower. He's a ranch hand in a pinch, man. Hotter than the red on the cattle brand. Cause she's a gold digger with a quick trigger. A cast iron skillet swinging lid flipper.

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1: And we appreciate you for hanging out. You can follow us on Instagram at Wayne D and Tay. Now, this is pretty interesting. So I saw this guy found a stack of 1994 World Cup tickets to see how much they were back then compared to now. Jaw-dropping. I'll share more coming up in just

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1: 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We'll talk about that. And then also, our guys went to a Papa Shot competition in Chicago. Did they win it? 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
1: And he is your CMA Entertainer of the Year, giving us new country first right here. Cody Johnson, Horseback, is coming up after Kane Brown's Woman.

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1: Hey, I'm Cody Jones. I Heart Country is playing my new song for y'all all day long. So turn it up. This is the I Heart Country world premiere of Horseback. He's a ranch hand in a pinch, man. Hotter than the red on the cattle brand. 'Cause she's a gold digger.

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1: And we always appreciate you for letting us bring you into the weekend. Yes, Friday feels so good to finally be here, right? In fact, Feel Good Friday. Let's do some of that. 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
1: Monday morning at 6:30, someone on the show won a lawsuit. We'll talk about that. And then also, our guys went to a Papa Shot competition in Chicago. Did they win it? We'll talk about that as well. Monday morning, the Bobby

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1: Well, Alan Jackson may be retiring from music, but that's not stopping him from growing his brand. This is actually really cool. Plus, Dolly Parton continuing to grow hers. I'll fill you in. 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
2: It's probably the biggest country news of the year. They've been teasing it for a while now, but now the boys are back. Florida Georgia Line reunited last night at CMA Fest inside Nissan Stadium. We saw Brian Kelly, Tyler Hubbard, and even ring announcer Michael Buffer was there. It's pretty cool. After opening their set with Round Here and Cruise, Hubbard told the crowd, listen, we got three things we want to say tonight. First of all, God is good. Second of all, life is short. And most importantly, you're boys. Before turning to Brian Kelly and both yelling, we back, baby. There's videos of it all over social media, but you can check it out on the iHeart Country Instagram page. All right, next, get ready to book your flights to Mexico. The lineup for Luke Bryan's Crash My Playa in 2027 has been announced, and it is stacked, y'all. You've got Thomas Rhett, Hardy, Dustin Lynch, Gavin Adcock, Brothers Osborne, Brett Young, Avery Anna, Drew Baldridge, Emily Ann Roberts, and Lainey Gardner. Plus, more to be added coming soon. It's happening January 13th through the 16th of 2027 in Cancun. And last, we now have more details regarding NBC's filming of Alan Jackson's farewell concert. We told you, you know, that the cameras were going to be rolling for the event. Well, now we know that the filming is for an NBC special to be aired later this year. It's his last call, One More for the Road, the finale. It's happening June 29th, but there's no word on when it'll be televised. So stay tuned. That's your iHeartCountry Roundup with Tay.
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6: 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Show number 1618 is on right now. I'm Granger Smith, your host. I've got some good news on the way I want to read for you. And Hudson's got some Nashville news to read for you. And all this here just to kick off the weekend. Welcome to Saturday. Welcome to After Midnight.

Spokane's number one for new country kicks 99.3. Yes, the weekend is here. How about we get it rolling with some good news? What do you say? Stay tuned for two songs and I'll share it with you. You say

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Man, it is late at night, early morning Saturday. What has got you up at this hour? I appreciate you hanging out. 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
1: 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Up early, stocking shelves, getting ready for the workday. 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

0: Spokane's number one for new country, Kix 99.3. Ann Hudson coming in with the latest Nashville updates. And what do you have for us today?
1: Well, the CMA Festival was this past weekend, and it was a huge success, including a big turnout for Randy Travis, who made a big announcement. I got that story coming up for you in your Nashville news next. It was

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Hey, got a new charge to add to the list of dumb criminals. This one, battery with a hoagie. Yeah, it'll make sense after Earl Dibbles explains this dumb criminal story coming up next.

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So do you remember your very first job? 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
1: I knew I'd see her around. 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
7: Hey, thanks for starting your Saturday here with me on After Midnight, y'all. I know, it's officially the weekend, and I'm Granger Smith, your host. I've got some things I want to talk about that went down on this day in history.

Kicks 99.3, Spokane's number one for new country. Have you ever heard of "you have the right to remain silent"? Well, that was put into effect for every single arrest on this day. I'll tell you about that coming up in history, plus other things in two songs. Hang tight.

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1: 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I'm Gas Hauler in Nashville. 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
1: 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This is RJ from deep south Texas. I'm 6 miles from the border of Mexico. I'm up with you every day. I love your show, man. God bless you and your family. Have a great day, buddy.
0: Well, buddy, I'm glad After Midnight is part of your morning. 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
1: 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He'll be here to share what went down coming up next.

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1: Listen, I get it. 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Some of us think, some of us drive, some of us pray. 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
1: Hey, Granger. It's Rodney. I'm from Otsego, Michigan. I'm at work right now. Just getting to work. I'm a butcher. And just want to say I really love your show. Thank you.
0: Man, thank you so much for checking out After Midnight. I appreciate you, brother. Swear that you stay.

0: 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Ann Hudson coming in with the latest Nashville updates. And what do you have for us today?
1: Well, the CMA Festival was this past weekend, and it was a huge success, including a big turnout for Randy Travis, who made a big announcement. 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

Spokane's number one for new country, Kix 99.3. Have you ever heard of "You have the right to remain silent"? Well, that was put into effect for every single arrest on this day. I'll tell you about that coming up in history, plus other things in two songs. Hang tight.

Spokane's number one for new country kicks, 99.3. I appreciate you listening here late on a Friday, early on a Saturday. Where do you have After Midnight turned up tonight? My number's 866-607-8383. 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
1: Hey, good morning, Granger. Listening to you every morning on my way to work. I appreciate your positive attitude and playing some good tunes for my commute every day. Have a good one.
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0: 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Our Nashville expert, Ann Hudson, is out this week, but my producer, the Ant-Man, is in to share some Nashville news. Hey, Ant, what do you got coming up?
1: 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I'm going to share this with you in Nashville News coming up next.

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1: 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And Granger is bringing the soundtrack to your overnight. 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

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Okay, y'all, this show of Saturdays After Midnight is officially over, but I want to remind you there's another show just kicking off right now on Yee Yee Radio. 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

0: Trace Adkins, Every Light in the House. That is a throwback. And he is also our guest this week. All right, Trace Adkins with us. I would like to start by saying something I said before you came in. I feel like my favorite song of yours, and we're celebrating that first album, came out in 96, is Every Light in the House is On. That's my favorite. Is that your favorite?
1: One of them. I never get tired of singing that song. Every night I get to that one in the set list, and a real appreciation for that. That's the one that put me on the map, you know. So that one really started it all.
0: Was that the first single?
1: No, Girl in Texas was the first single, but Every Light in the House is On was a top five, so it was a legit hit. And I think Girl in Texas got to 17 or 18 or something like that.
2: Wait, it wasn't number one?
1: You know, somebody told me really early on in my career, I think it was Bill Catino at Capitol Records, he said, look, man, when you have a

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1: We got a throwback now from our guest, Trace Adkins. And in a few minutes, we're going to talk to him about how he fell off a 12-foot scaffolding from 2008. Here's You're Gonna Miss This on the Country Top 30.
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a Lefty, Boston, that's your Almost Made It song of the week. Ella Langley told People that her goal has always been to have people paying attention to her music, and now they definitely are. At number six, it's a former number one. Here's Ella Langley, Choosin' Texas, on the Country Top 30. Just when

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4: 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Riley Greene was recently honored with the Hitmaker Award at the Billboard Power Players event, which he dedicated to his grandfather. 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At number one, here is Change My Mind from Riley Greene on the Country Top 30.

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With Luke Combs, Be By You. Hello and welcome to your weekend. It's Amy James. Gonna get you all caught up on what went down this week. Country music and pop culture throughout the show. We begin with Parmalee. 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
1: Monday morning at 6:30, someone on the show won a lawsuit. 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And then also, our guys went to a Papa Shot competition in Chicago. 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

99.3. There's going to be a lot happening with Dan and Shay as soon as they drop that new album, Young, on August 21st. They're embarking on a big tour with Tyler Hubbard and Josh Ross by the same name. Say something.

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3: 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I'm George Strait.
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1: Today's Hit Country Kicks 99.3. Hey, Alyssa, you got next.
2: Yeah, how about some Kane Brown? That'd be awesome.
1: Let's do it. His new one, Woman, is on now, and his new spot, Kane Brown's on Broadway, is officially open in Nashville.

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From a flyover state to the Golden Gate, where will your country take you? It's the 250K USA giveaway. 2,500 bucks to make it your great getaway. Play again Monday morning at 8.

0: Kicks 99.3. That recently became Jordan Davis's 11th number one. Turn this truck around. We know that Sam Hunt has been in the studio working on new music, still waiting for a release date.
1: I knew I'd see her around. I'd be at some party. She'd show up and I'd be walking out. Across some parking lot, hiding behind her sister. I'd look up, she'd be at the red light beside me in that white Maxima with the sticker on the back. I'd act like I didn't see her. But we'd play at the same pumps, flip through the same stations, and slow down for the same curves, run around with the same crowd. But we just needed some time. She could get on with her life, and I'd get on with mine. Thought I would be fine, but maybe not. I knew she'd find a way to get over me, but I never thought.

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on for New Country, Kix 99.3. It just dropped yesterday, Ko Wetzel's new album, The Night Champion. I do love that title. Here's his new one with Corey Kent, Rocky Mountain Low.

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93. Hi, it's Amy James playing all your favorite country music from Luke Combs to Carrie Underwood to Tim McGraw. 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

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Hello, it's Amy James. It seems so duh. Like, how has this not been a thing already? Dolly Parton has launched her own coffee brand called Cup of Ambition, right? It just makes sense.

0: 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Hi, it's Amy James. Megan Maroney is out on her sold-out Cloud 9 tour and really had to make sure she was in shape beforehand because some of her outfits weigh 10 pounds.
1: When I've done the performance, I'm like, I am not in shape for this. So I'm rehearsing in a weighted vest on a treadmill.

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99.3, number one for new country. Hello, it's Amy James. I don't know if you've heard this story, but Lainey Wilson wrote Tim McGraw a letter when she was a teenager. He never responded, but at CMA Fest, they got a chance to meet, hang out, and he finally did. What was his advice? We'll hear it next.

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We got to say congratulations to Taylor Swift this last week. 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

Number one for new country, Kicks 99.3. Hope you enjoy your weekend. Amy James heading out. Don't forget Monday, we're back with a $250K USA giveaway. 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
1: Hey, it's Brooke Taylor. Just getting ready to start off the show with one of my favorite things. I call it my daily upload, just a little spot in the show where I can encourage you. And hopefully that happens for you this afternoon. Let's chat about it here coming up next.

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1: It's Brooke Taylor. I feel like these two are arguably some of the biggest artists in country music right now. When this song came out, I'm like, it's the collaboration none of us knew we needed from Ella Langley and Morgan Wallen. I Can't Love You Anymore.

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1: Monday morning at 6:30, someone on the show won a lawsuit. We'll talk about that. And then also, our guys went to a Papa Shot competition in Chicago. 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
1: It's Brooke Taylor, Kenny Chesney playing our iHeartRadio Music Festival in Vegas, September 18th and 19th, presented by Capital One. 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

The old weekend checklist. Load up the cooler. Ignore that honey-do list. Yeah. What else we got here? Oh, yeah. Play some country music. 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
1: It's Brooke Taylor. I just feel like there's nothing Dolly Parton can't do. Did you hear about this new business venture from her? We're going to talk about it up next.

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1: It's Brooke Taylor. 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Obviously, this is inspired by her song 9 to 5. They're going to have

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1: It's Brooke Taylor. Did you hear about Hardy? Just launched this new lifestyles brand. It's called MacArthur, kind of after this song. And he's got a whole Instagram page dedicated to it if you want to follow him. We can't wait to see what more he has in store. Nice.

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